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0: Walking in Memphis, Mark Conn. Tenkte vi skulle høre litt ifra Pink. Hun jo tobarnsmor og mener selv at hun har en ganske så spesiell humor som også barna har arvet.
1: I have a terribly wicked sense of humor, so now they have it. They had no choice. And we always joke like they had no, there was no chance of them being not weird. And it's working out. They're totally weird and joyful, and I'm loving every moment of it. We are